glimpse the face of love, flown the space of love. 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

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Every night I pray that nobody steals her heart away. Just can't wait until